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You should beware, beware, beware of a woman with a broken heart. Okay, ski, smoke, sleep, call, miss, text, woke, spoke, lie, feel, Lisa, ill, time.

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1: When I walk on by, girls be looking like Debbie Fly. I pimp to the beat, walking down the street in my new the freak, yeah. This is how I roll, animal print pants out control. It's

0: very much.
1: If anyone's come to see us live over the last, I don't know, what was it, a couple of months, you've probably heard.
2: Clásicos al 2x1.